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1: The Bruce is on the loose.
0: Every nook and cranny in Bruce County. We're here, we're there,
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1: The

This one's about everything you don't think about until you sleep. Yeah. And this one's for nothing. And this one's for fun.